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Fleet Foxes with White Winter Hymnal. That is off their self-titled release back from 08. That is 2 years after the band formed in 06, which means this year is the 20th anniversary of Fleet Foxes. Their most recent tune would be a cover of Elliott Smith's Angel in the Snow. You're tuned in The Current. My name is Mike P. Glad to be back after a little hiatus there. And we're going to celebrate together by listening to some real cool music for the next couple of hours. This hour, we've got new stuff from the Revivalists, Girl Tones, Mitski, Ray, and Courtney Barnett. But first, here's another band also celebrating an anniversary. It's the Afghan Whigs, and this year is their 40th anniversary, if you can believe it. They are celebrating themselves by putting out their 10th studio album. It's called Soft Control. That's coming out August 21st, and they say that this album is a testament to an old David Bowie quote where he describes aging as an extraordinary process where you become the person you always should have been. Off that album, here is a new single called House of I here on The Current.

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Hi, it's Swamp Dog. My new album, Swamp Dog Contemplates the Afterlife, is out on Friday. Want to hear it early? You can hear it Thursday night at 9 during the Currents On Air listening party.

celebrate my 84th birthday this summer. That's in July. I thought I'd drop my 31st album, Swamp Dog Contemplates the Afterlife, which explores themes of life lived and our own mortality. You know I'm alive. The record didn't start out as a concept album, but apparently it became one. Thursday night at 9, let's hang out and listen to Swamp Dog Contemplates the Afterlife together on The Current.

Monsters of Folk there with Dear God, Sincerely M.O.F. That's the final single from Monsters of Folk. They only released their self-titled album back in 2009, plus that follow-up single, which I think came out in 2010, before the members went on their own ways, notably Jim James from My Morning Jacket. You're tuning in The Current. My name is Mike P. We also heard some new stuff from Revivalists. That was Heartstop off the new album Get It Honest. And the B-52s brought us, of course, the classic Rock Lobster. We started that off with some new music from the Afghan Whigs off their upcoming album. That was called House of I. Coming up here on The Current, we've got music from Turnstile, Future Islands, and a new one also from Mitski. But first, here's some up-and-coming music. It's Girl Tones, named one of NME's most essential emerging artists for 2026. We've got them slated for a bunch of cool stops this year, including Bonnaroo. Both of these sisters ditched their classical training from an early age, from cello to guitar, piano to drums, in an effort to electrify sentient beings from this galaxy to the next. This is a brand new single from the pair called Volcano here on The Current. It's

0: New music there from Mitski. That's In a Lake off the brand new album, Nothing's About to Happen to Me. Just came out. Future Islands before that with The Tower. That's off People Who Aren't There Anymore. And Turnstile with a recent one called Seeing Stars. We started that off with a new tune from duo Girl Tones with their new single, Volcano. My name is Mike P. You're tuned in to The Current. Coming up, we've got some new stuff from Courtney Barnett, plus some Kraftwerk, a little classic from the 80s there, and Polisa. But first, here's yet another new one. This one is a pretty neat collab from Ray and also Hans Zimmer. They just released this one, and then Ray released a second studio album, which just came out, called This Music May Contain Hope. Hans notoriously surprised her on stage by showing up unannounced to play the song with her. Love to hear it. This collab is called Click Clack here on The Current.
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She'll be all right. 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She will save herself this time. And in fact, tonight, she did confirm. The cold never lasts, my darling. 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

Hey, it's your afternoon music bestie, Jessica Paxton. I'll be taking my afternoon show on the road to the scenic and sonic North Shore. 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

New one from Courtney Barnett there. That one featuring Waxahachie is called Sight Unseen off Creature of Habit. That's her fourth studio album. Just came out. It's her first release in almost 5 years. We also heard a classic from Kraftwerk. That was Pocket Calculator off the seminal album Computer World back from 1981. Some of the proto-techno from Germany right there. Local music there from Polisa before that. That was Wound Up off the release from last year called Dreams Go. And before that, we had a brand new super collab from Ray and Hans Zimmer. That one was called Click Clack Symphony off Ray's new album, This Music May Contain Hope. You're tuned in The Current. My name is Mike P. Coming up, we've got music from Michael Kiwanuka and another classic from David Bowie. But first, here's a new one from Michigander, who's celebrating the release of his debut full-length album, which came out last year. But now he is truly celebrating in full. He's even got his follow-up album coming out July 31st. And then you can catch him playing at The Fine Line on November 21st. The new album is called Over Before You Know It. And this tune is called Freaking Out. Here on The Current.

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From local to legendary, indie to influential, and new to nostalgic, connecting our community one song at a time.

Classic music from David Bowie. That's Sound and Vision off Low from 1977. It is sadly 10 years since the legendary artist passed away, but it is also the first 50th anniversary of Station to Station, and the Bowie estate is celebrating with new box sets and remastered vinyl. Michael Kiwanuka before that with Floating Parade from Small Changes, and Michigander brought us a new one from his upcoming album Over Before You Know It. That tune was called Freaking Out. You're tuned in The Current. My name is Mike P. Coming up this hour, we've got some new stuff from Rostam, Biba Doobie, Mason Jennings, and a collab from Gregory Alan Isakoff and Sylvanesso. But first, here's some good old-fashioned picking from the Red Club.

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I'm Jill Riley, and I'll be spinning the tunes at 4 before an electrifying performance at 6 from the introspective, storytelling indie rocker Joby Riccio. 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

The Head and the Heart with that tune called Shake, back from Let's Be Still off 2013's release. We also heard Jesse Wells with War is a God and Nico Case with Wreck. We started that off with a new one from the Red Clay Strays off their brand new album, Grateful. That tune was called Demons in Your Choir. You're tuned in The Current. My name is Mike P. On the way, we've got music from Biba Dewey plus Sam Fender. But first, here's a brand new one from Rostam, who just put his third solo album, American Stories, out. Off that album, this one's called Back of a Truck, here on The Current.

Sam Fender with Spit of You. That's off of his 2022 album, 17 Going Under. Of course, his more recent album, People Watching, winning awards left and right. Biba Doobie with a new one before that. That one was featuring the Marías. It's a new single called All I Did Was Dream of You. And we also heard a tune from Dennis Brown. That was Money in My Pocket back from 1972. We started that off with a new song from Rostam off his new album, American Stories. That was called Back of a Truck. You tune in The Current. My name is Mike P. On the way, we've got music from Franz Ferdinand and a new collab between Gregory Allen Isakoff and Sylvan Esso. But first, here's some local stuff from Mason Jennings, who's got his own new album on the way called Dark Wings. It's coming out July 10th, and you can catch him play it over at Parkway Theater on July 31st. Off that brand new album, this one's called Say Goodbye to the

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Nice little collab there from Gregory Allen Isakoff and Sylvan Esso. That is a recent one called Fade Into You. You can, and actually that collaboration, by the way, is a cover from a Mazzy Star classic, but you can catch Sylvan Esso playing First Ave coming up two shows, October 23rd and 24th. Unrest before that, that was Makeout Club back from 1993, and we heard a tune from Franz Ferdinand called Billy Goodbye. We started that off with a song from local Mason Jennings off of his upcoming album Dark Wings, which is out July 10th. That was called Say Goodbye to the Ground. You're tuned in The Current. My name is Mike P. On the way, we've got music from Buffalo Traffic Jam and The Arcs, but first, here's some more local music, this time from an up-and-comer that we spotted a couple of years ago on the Current's Talent Scout Report. Off of the album 20, this one's called Blonde, here on The Current.

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Music from the Arcs, that's Put a Flower in Your Pocket, back from 2015's release, Yours Dreamily, of course, that's Dan Auerbach's psychedelic garage rock side project, the Black Keys themselves. We play in Minnesota Yacht Club on July 17th in support of their brand new album called Peaches. Music from Inara George before that was Genius off All Rise and Buffalo Traffic Jam with a tune called Fool's Gold. We started that off with some local music from Son called Blonde. You're tuned in The Current. My name is Mike P. Still with you for the next hour. I've got new music on the way from Jack White, Suki Waterhouse, Snail Mail, and Metric. But first, let's take a listen to some dreamy synthy jazz pop from LaVey, who just put out not only

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Savages with She Will, back from Silence Yourself from 2013. We also heard new stuff from Jack White. That was G.O.D. and the Broken Ribs, plus Nirvana with The Man Who Sold the World. We started that off with some brand new jazz from LaVey off the new album A Matter of Time. The final hour, that tune was called Mad Woman. You're tuning in to The Current. My name is Mike P. Music on the way from Snail Mail, Metric, and Robin. But first, here's a new one from Suki Waterhouse, who's got a new album coming out. Also on July 10th, there is a theme there. The album is coming, or the album is called Loveland, and she will be coming to Palace to play it on August 3rd. Off that album, this one's called Back in Love, here in The Current.

Music from Metric. That one is a new one called Victim of Luck off Romanticize the Dive, which just came out. Video featuring footage, though, from the band in 03 and 04. The new album is being very upfront with their lyrics, as they've felt like they've hid behind coded messages in past releases. New stuff before that from Snail Mail, we heard Dead End off Ricochet, and Robin brought us a tune called Dopamine. We started that off with a new one from Suki Waterhouse, who's got a new album on the way called Loveland. That's out July 10th, and that tune was called Back in Love. You're on The Current with me, Mike P. I've got just a few songs left for here, about a half hour. We've got music on the way from Cannons, Baby Rose, and this one, a local one from The Rumors. This is off of a monstrous 110-track collaborative release called Melt Ice, which is a mutual aid project where profits go towards MN Together, helping families that have been torn apart in this just real tumultuous year of 2026. Love to support it, love to see good causes, and this tune off that album is called Speedboat here on The Current.

0: 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It's morning radio for music lovers. Start your week by getting to know comedian Tommy Brennan. He's one of Saturday Night Live's newest cast members, and he's from St. Paul. Monday at 8:30, hear about what he's got planned when he hosts the opening show at the new Mystic Lake Amphitheater in Shakopee, with a lineup that includes Motion City Soundtrack, Bear, and Rocket Club. You'll also get the story behind his viral Weekend Update sketch about Minnesota.
1: Yeah. All I had to say was, like, Minnesotans rock, and I'm really proud to be from there. The rest wrote itself.

Some slow jams, dude. That one was from Baby Rose featuring Leon Thomas called Friends Again. Baby Rose has a new album on the way yet again, also on July 10th. That's a big one, so mark your calendars. And I love this album name. It's called Yearnalism. The Sacred Souls before that with Love Is The Way. We also heard Cannons with a new one called Starlight, and local hip-hop duo The Rumors brought us a tune called Speedboat off the mega collaborative Mutual Aid compilation album called Melt Ice. You tuned into The Current. My name is Mike P. Just got a few songs for you left, one from New Order and this new one from Licky Lee. This is the final, sixth and final studio album from the Swedish artist. This one is involving also a 17-piece orchestra. The album is called The After Party, and this, one of their final songs, is called Lucky Again here on The Current.

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I know. I'm grown, I know. If for whatever reason you miss it, check out the playlist that we play here tonight, as well as previous episodes at thecurrent.org. And if you really like what's going on here, okay, you like the grooves, you should definitely check out the show, The Message on Carbon Sound, that I host every Monday through Thursday, 10 a.m. to 1 p.m. It's similar to this show, but we're doing all the genres. We're not just doing hip-hop and R&B, okay? So, this is a real holiday, and I am a dancer, and been a dancer since I was younger, and now that I know that there's a National Dance Movement Therapy Advocacy Day, oh, well, I got to rearrange my missions, okay? Because I didn't know that it was called Movement Therapy Advocacy. I dance in heels, and some people is uncomfortable with that. Sucks to be them, but you know,

got your message of the night. I have a couple of hints for you because I don't know. Y'all might not have moved on and kept it strong in y'all house when you came up. I don't know. This is the beauty of this, okay? So we're going to get you right by the end of the night. But right now, let's get into some new music. It's the message of Pop and R&B on

the street at the corner store used to be like 25 cents. And remember, like, the penny candy and, like, Boston baked beans? That's what this song reminds me of. I can't get enough of it. I cannot get enough of the song. It's Khalid with In Plain Sight from his After the Sun project that dropped in 2025. You just heard it now on The Message, Hip Hop and R&B on the Current. I like to play the songs within the last year. I don't like to move on too quick because I think that's the problem now. We ain't sitting with the songs. You got to sit with the music and catch the message. And, in fact, I have...

the playlist at thecurrent.org. We also had Remedy in that set, as well as Miss That. All right, the name of the show is called The Message. Here is your message of the night for a theme that's Groove Thang. We're moving on, keeping strong. Don't you let them steer you wrong. It's a... Now, if you know this song, don't be like, now why would you do that, Sonny? Sweetheart, do you remember Sister Act with Lauryn Hill in it? Was it with Lauryn Hill? One of them Sister Acts when she was like, Mary.

language. So be gentle. Because when I grew up, they treated you like, which is crazy now that I'm looking back at it. When I grew up, they would treat you like you were dumb if you didn't. Oh, that was probably like an elitist classes thing because you had to have cable. Dang. 20 years later, I realize I'm getting dumped on. Okay, it, well, like 30 years later. But I digress. Nah, it's funny that the expectation was you're supposed to know music when now we have so much technology and we still

Your Message of the Night was released in January of 1994 by Motown. I was shocked. I did not know that they was on Motown, but then when you hear the music, which I got a set of music dedicated to Your Messenger of the Night, it makes sense that it was Motown. It totally makes sense. Yeah, it's The Message, hip-hop and R&B on the current. My name is Sonny. I'm your radio friend. Definitely come pull up and listen every Saturday night at 10 p.m. The word of the night, hold on before I tell you. Tonight's show, the theme is Groove Thang, and it's in honor of National Dance.

And so that is what we're talking about today. And I think that's so dope. And that is why the word of the night is wellness. In fact, now that I'm an AT, okay, I'm not ashamed to say I'm in my 40s at all. I am enjoying the heck out of my 30s. I enjoy it. I'm enjoying my 40s too. You know, movement is important. So if you're out there moving, I don't care what it is, just move. Because listen to me, the way these joints is set up, and it's all of us, it's not just me, okay? The way these joints are set up, if you don't use them, you're going to start sounding like the old Rice Krispie commercial, okay? I don't want that for you, okay? So wellness is the word of the night.

I will say, listen to the words of the songs. Okay? Yeah, listen to the words. Listen to the words. In fact, pay attention to the titles. Pay attention to the titles. This is the type of energy you want to be around if you want to ensure that you are, you know, attracting the wellness into your life. It's the message, hip hop and R&B on the current. Let's go.

Not if they're good or bad, but if they're safe or unsafe. And if they're bringing the wellness, then yeah, to me, that seems like they're safe. I hope you take that message away tonight. It is The Message, hip-hop and R&B on The Current. My name is Sonny. I'm your radio friend on this show every Saturday at 10 p.m. till 11. From 11 to 12, we give you a little taste test, a little hors d'oeuvres, okay? Charcuterie board, okay? Of what we offer at CarbonSound.fm. But as just like I tell my audience at Carbon Sound, the best bang for your buck is pull up every Monday through Thursday, 10 a.m. to 1 p.m. The theme tonight is in honor of National Dance / Movement Therapy Advocacy Day. That's on June 13th. That's tonight. It's also Global Wellness Day, which is why we had a set of music dedicated to the word wellness, okay? Here is your message of the night. It goes like this. We're moving on, keeping strong. Don't you let them steer you wrong. It's a... Who sang that? Here's your hint. Oh no, I didn't. I thought I missed a hint. I didn't. Okay. Here's your hint. Your message of the night was produced by Your message of the night, nah, you gotta make sure, I wanna be clear. Your message of the night was produced by and features a rap verse from Naughty by Nature. So Naughty by Nature produced this song. If I had a lab with that, I would've, and I was like, and you were me and I'm you, I would've never guessed what tonight's, I would've never known. That's what I'm saying, man. The hip-hop X back in the day, like, the hip-hop and the R&B was like peanut butter and jelly. It wasn't two separate things. So that is your next hint for your messenger of the night. Stay tuned. I got some more. But we're in the studio. I got to tell you who's in the stool, baby. Who's in the stool? Flowetry. They got an NPR Tiny Desk. I feel like that's all I got to tell you. That's all I got to tell you. Yeah, go check that out. In other news, Kehlani and Missy Elliott, they got a song called, Kehlani dropped a video with Missy Elliott. And what Missy Elliott did for Aaliyah in this song is so beautiful to me. This was a successful passing down of the recipes. The name of the song is called Back and Forth.

know that. You just heard it on the message. See how that's a message to you about who in the school. You see what I did? Okay, that's why I do that. I try to hook you up, all right? Nah, because I noticed, you know, being in my position, I got to go look for information, right, to tell you. And I'm like, dang it. I hardly know where to get the information. So I'm like, oh, I got to be the change. Okay. That's also similar to how, and tell young people this, okay? Because my age group, us 80s and 90s kids, show of hands when you were kind of shocked. You like, oh, we got to put on the cookouts now. Yes, we got to. You got to be the change. It's so funny when you like are standing in that, like, yeah, you got to be the change. So, yeah, pull up and catch messages. Find out who's in the stew. You have a message of the night here. And in fact, tonight's theme is Groove Thang. Keep that in mind when I tell you the message of the night. And the reason why that is the message of the night is because today is not only Global Wellness Day. That's how you get your groove on, man. You got to take care of that health. Prioritize it. My mouth messed up now because I was at the dentist today. And I wanted the strongest they had back then. Don't judge me. Nah, when they put the little, you know, they're supposed to numb you, that hurt. Okay.

you. And in fact, I have a message for you. And it goes like this. Who we do? We're moving on. Nah, I ain't gonna do that. I did that the last two times. Do it right. We're moving on, keeping strong. Don't you let them see you wrong. It's a... Okay, yeah. But let's do that. Let's

about your messenger of the night. Your message of the night is based on a sample, Haven't You Heard, by Patrice Rushen. This song has so much music history in it. Isn't that great how one song can have music history in it? I learned that in art, in undergrad. I minored in art, and I was like, why we gotta look at all these pictures, man? And I was young. My frontal wasn't cooked yet. And eventually, I was like, oh, wow. Because I saw one that was about race, and I was like, oh, it tells you what was going on in that time, what that artist was seeing. And so we're gonna do the same thing here in music class. That is the soul here in music class. We're listening to the lyricism of the people of that time, okay? And so right now, in our class, we're gonna listen to lyricism that helps you maintain your well-being on Global Wellness Day. So if you're like, if you got a family member that's like, ain't no good hip-hop, nope. There's some boundary setting. There's boundary setting in here in this lyricism. What else is it? What else? There's self-awareness. Let the lyricist help you with the wellness right now on the message. Hip-hop and R&B on the current. I'm going to let you know who your messenger of the night is coming up next. Stay tuned.

I got that from I got that from my nephew. When he talks too fast, he'll stop himself and say, whoa. And that's so that's so hilarious. That's self-awareness. Perfect way to wrap up this set of music dedicated to lyricism that encourages your well-being on Global Wellness Day. That is Drake's Nice for What. Drake in this song teaches you how to have boundaries. You ain't necessarily got to be nice to everybody, but you do got to be civil. There is a difference in that. Don't listen to the dribble. Anxiety from Dolce. That was a class in self-awareness, baby. It's the end of the show. When you hear this music, baby, that's how you know you dig. And if you just pulled up, wow, babes, your timing sucks. The name of the show is the message. Yeah, baby, I pull up with a blessing every Saturday night at 10 p.m. for 1 hour. I'm your radio friend. My name is Sonny.

I proved it. Ooh, the word of the night, wellness. I want that for you, all right. A couple of songs for you. Share my world, love you down. You mean the world to me, ooh. Those are the things that you need to encourage wellness indeed. Yep. Who's in the studio? Well, Kehlani and Missy already did that. Okay, they already dropped. Kehlani already dropped the album. And the song Back and Forth featuring Missy, which was some homage to Aaliyah. They dropped that already. But Floetry, well, to be honest, Floetry, they was already in the studio too. They debuted their NPR Music's Tiny Desk Concert. I really like that series. I really like it because sometimes I feel like me and maybe a handful of people be like, y'all don't know, the music was so good in the 90s. And so I like that NPR is proving it to the next generation. And you can kind of tell that, yeah, I do feel like 90s music is revered because listen to the sound. And then you have artists like Kehlani and Missy, you know, showing love to Aaliyah. So, yeah, the 90s is always going to be, you're always going to hear it in the music. I'm hoping that's if we successfully pass down the recipes, like I'm passing this one down to you. We're moving on, keeping strong. Don't you let them steer you wrong. It's a... You know what the theme is tonight? The theme, first of all, is in honor of National Dance Movement Therapy Advocacy Day. Movement Therapy Advocacy. I love that. I've always felt a little self-conscious because I kind of grew up in a strict household where you couldn't do nothing sexy, nothing. We couldn't watch Tupac videos. I couldn't watch Luke videos. I couldn't watch, like, if you listen to how Tony

0: So now that I'm like, oh, hold on, I got to tell the girls. Baby, that's not heels class. That is movement therapy advocacy, okay? And I'm going to need you to get into it, okay? And so the theme of the night is Groove Thang. And the message is, we're moving on, keeping strong. Don't you let them steer you wrong. It's not the words in itself is wellness. We're moving on, keeping strong. Don't you let them steer you wrong. Isn't that wellness? Yeah, baby. And so here's your hints, all for all tonight. Your message of the night was produced by and features a rap verse from Naughty by Nature. Your message of the night was released in January of 1994. Man, I can't, oh man. I'm trying to remember what that January is like, because I remember just hearing it on the radio. I wasn't around when it dropped, but man, I can't imagine. I wonder what were you doing? Were you there when this song dropped? How did it sound? It's in January? Was you in Minnesota? How did that, I bet it was hot in that room that night. I bet. Okay, let me get a hint. Your message of the night is based on a sample of Haven't You Heard by Patrice Rushen, and your message of the night was lifted from the debut album of American R&B group Jhené. The album produced 5 singles, including Sending My Love, Vibe, Hey Mr. DJ, and Groove Thang, which just so happens to be your message of the night. Hey Mr. DJ became the group's most successful song, reaching number 6 on the Billboard Hot 100 and receiving a gold certification by the RIAA. If you're like, Sonny, why didn't you do that one? Because Groove Thang will not be disrespected around me. When I was picking this, I almost did Hey Mr. DJ, but we're talking about movement. And I get it, they dance with the DJ, but Groove Thang just went with it. And it's a great freaking song, especially that breakdown. So, and it's my job to pass down the recipes, baby. Let me do my work. Jhené, take it away. You stay tuned. I have a charcuterie board of delicacies to let you know what Carbon Sound, Music for Life, sounds like every Monday through Thursday, 10 a.m. to 1 p.m. But right now, just listen to Jhené and enjoy your night. I'll holler at you next week. Bye.
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0: 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I guess I was wrong. 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
1: 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And I'm glad that we can be spending some quality time together. I am Chaz Kangas here on The Current. Coming up this hour, you'll be treated to the latest from Death Cab for Cutie, Alabama Shakes, Hermanos Gutierrez, and you will also hear throwbacks from INXS, Bob Marley and the Wailers, and Arctic Monkeys. But right now, the latest from Tofu Smells, Dreams I've Had on The Current.

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From 2006's Whatever People Say I Am, That's What I'm Not. What a MySpace page era and album title that was. That is Arctic Monkeys, I Bet You Look Good on the Dance Floor on The Current. Before that, Death Cab for Cutie's latest, Stone Over Water. Lucy Dacus with an assist from Hozier on Bullseye, and Tofu Smells, Dreams Have Had. Coming up on The Current, the latest from Alabama Shakes, as well as some mid-70s Bob Marley and the Wailers' Goodness. But right now, the latest from Cassius Culpepper, Man of His Word on The Current.

The Beths with Straight Line was a lie on The Current. Before that, Alabama Shake's latest, American Dream. You heard Bob Marley and the Wailers with one of the most misunderstood song titles of all time, 1974's No Woman, No Cry. It's not No Woman, No Cry, it's No Woman, No Cry. It's like the old Simpsons Lionel Hutz thing. No, money down. You also heard Cassius Culpepper, Man of His Word. Coming up on The Current, some mid-80s era in excess, as well as a recent favorite from Mitski, but right now the latest from Hermanos Gutierrez, Canto Andino on The Current.

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1: 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Tastes like she might be...
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Tame Impala, Loser on The Current. Before that, Mitski with 2021's The Only Heartbreaker. INXS with 1984's Original Sin and Hermanos Gutierrez, Canto Andino. Rounding out the hour, Bob Moses on the way, but first the latest local flavor from high school for recording arts, Happiness on The Current.

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He's Mike D, and he's back from the dead, chilling at the beaches out at Club Med. Yes, that is Mike D of the Beastie Boys' first solo single since the end of the trio. That is Switch Up on The Current. A little bit after 1 on Sunday, June 14th. I am Chaz Kanga, so glad to be with you. Coming up this hour, you'll be treated to the latest from The Strokes, Willem Dafoe Fan Club, Tamora, and Swap Meet. You will also hear throwbacks from another great hip-hop trio, De La Soul, as well as some early 70s era John Lennon and some mid-2010s Prince, plus an absolute classic from The Runaways. But right now, the latest from Modest Mouse off the An Eraser and a Maze album that came out last weekend. This is one of the highlights, Picking Dragon's Pockets on The Current.

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My new album, Swamp Dog Contemplates the Afterlife, is out on Friday. Want to hear it early? 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

I celebrate my 84th birthday this summer. That's in July. I thought I'd drop my 31st album, Swamp Dog Contemplates the Afterlife, which explores themes of life lived and our own mortality. You know I'm alive. The record didn't start out as a concept album, but apparently it became one. Thursday night at 9, let's hang out and listen to Swamp Dog Contemplates the Afterlife together on The Current.

From 2014's Art Official Age, the album whose release got him that extended, over 10-minute-long performance on Saturday Night Live. That is, of course, Prince with Clouds on The Current. Before that, Brandi Carlile, You Without Me. And if you want to relive this year's instantly historic Brandi Carlile performance at the Target Center, you can revisit our coverage whenever you like at thecurrent.org. You heard The Runaways with 1976's classic Cherry Bomb. Happy 50th anniversary to that record. And you heard Modest Mouse picking dragon's pockets. Coming up on The Current, some early 70s John Lennon, as well as a recent favorite from Waxahachie. But right now, the latest from The Strokes. The new album, Reality Awaits, comes out later this month. This is our first taste of it. The Strokes, with a little bit of auto-tune, Going Shopping on The Current.

One of the voices that really defines the sound of 2026, that is Jesse Wells' Wheel on the Current. Before that, John Lennon, 1971's Power to the People, Waxahachie with Bored, and the Strokes' latest, Going Shopping. Coming up on the Current, you'll hear a De La Soul track from the very first rap album that contained skits. You'll also hear a recent favorite from Flock of Dimes, but now the latest local flavor from Willem Dafoe fan club, Murder, on the Current.

0: Start your day with The Current, weekday mornings from 5 to 10. 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He's one of Saturday Night Live's newest cast members, and he's from St. Paul. Monday at 8:30, hear about what he's got planned when he hosts the opening show at the new Mystic Lake Amphitheater in Shakopee, with a lineup that includes Motion City Soundtrack, Bear, and Rocket Club. You'll also get the story behind his viral Weekend Update sketch about Minnesota.
1: Yeah. All I had to say was, like, Minnesotans rock, and I'm really proud to be from there. The rest wrote itself.

Tom from the Chemical Brothers and Aurora combined to form Tomorrow. That is Somewhere Else on the Current. Before that, De La Soul, produced by Prince Paul, 1989's Freedom of Speak. You heard Flock of Dimes, Long After Midnight, and Willem Dafoe Fan Club Murder. Rounding out the hour, Beach Bunny's on the way, as well as Michael Kiwanuka, but now the latest from Swap Meet, I Know, on the Current.

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1: Is of

National Wrestling Alliance President William Corgan's band, that is Smashing Pumpkins with 1995's Bullet with Butterfly Wings on The Current, a little bit after 2 on Sunday, June 14th. I am Chaz Kangas. So glad to be with you in this, the beating heart of the weekend. Coming up this hour, you'll be treated to the latest from Thomas Stika, Metric, the Mountain Goats Muse, and Clover's Daughter, who is the local show's Artist of the Month. You'll also hear throwbacks from The Modern Lovers, Tom Petty and the Heartbreakers, and Iron and Wine. But right now, the latest from Alex Lambert, Shoot Me Down on The Current.

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Did you ever have that song pop up on a CDR you burned for someone? You may have, from 2004. That's Iron and Wine, Such Great Heights on The Current. Before that, Canadian indie royalty Metric's latest, Time is a Bomb. You heard Franz Ferdinand with Night or Day. And when that was released in 2024, Franz Ferdinand stopped by The Current to have a great interview with our own Jessica Paxton, which you can find in our archives, thecurrent.org. And you heard Alex Lambert's latest, Shoot Me Down. Coming up on The Current, some late 70s Tom Petty and the Heartbreakers, a recent favorite from Mumford & Sons and Chris Stapleton, but right now the latest local flavor from Thomas Stika, Mississippi Down on The Current.

From 2022's Blue Rev, that's Always After the Earthquake on The Current. Before that, Mumford & Sons with an assist from Chris Stapleton here. You heard Tom Petty and the Heartbreakers, 1979's Shadow of a Doubt, A Complex Kid, and Thomas Dika's latest Mississippi Down. Coming up on The Current, some mid-70s goodness from the Modern Lovers, as well as a recent favorite from Feist. But right now, the latest from the Mountain Goats from the forthcoming Days album with a song title that is one of the most Mountain Goats titles to ever Mountain Goats. This is the Mountain Goats, Charlie Sheen reaches out to the feds on The Current.

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The latest from Muse, Be With You on The Current. Before that, I love a song that's a pun. That is Feist with In Lightning. Get it? I-N Lightning, but also In Lightning. It's an E-N Lightning. Yes, I did very well in AP English, too. Shouts out to Dr. K at De La Salle High School. You also heard The Modern Lovers, a track turning 50 this year with Government Center, and The Mountain Goats' latest, Charlie Sheen Reaches Out to the Feds. Rounding out the hour, Angel Olsen is on the way, as well as Kathleen Edwards. But right now, the latest local flavor from the local show's Artist of the Month. Don't miss the local show every Sunday night with our own Diane here on The Current. 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

The avant-guardian angels of the Twin Cities music scene, that's Cloud Cult with 2007's Pretty Voice on The Current, a little bit after 3 on Sunday, June 14th. I am Chaz Kangas. Coming up this hour, you'll be treated to the latest from Kacey Musgraves, Sugar, The Black Keys, The Sacred Souls, and Ray. You'll also hear throwbacks from Amy Mann, Soul Asylum, Joe Cocker, and Elliott Smith. But right now, the latest from Pigeon, it's Miami on The Current.

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Thank you.

That song is now Old Enough to Drink from 2005's The Forgotten Arm. That's Amy Mann going through the motions on The Current. Before that, the first Robin single in 8 years, and the song that contains the titular line that the album's title comes from off of Sexistential. That's Robin Talk to Me. You heard Local Flavor from Soul Asylum, 1992's Black Gold, and Pigeon's latest Miami. Coming up on The Current, a recent favorite from Foo Fighters, some early 70s Joe Cocker, but right now the latest from Ray featuring Hans Zimmer. That is a flex of a feature to have. This is Click Clack Symphony on The Current. Did you know

She'll be all right. No riding shining on at night. She will save herself this time. And in fact, tonight, she did confirm. The cold never lasts, my darling. It just teaches the heart how

With an assist from Billy Strings, that's Casey Musgraves' Everybody Wants to Be a Cowboy on The Current. Before that, Joe Cocker, 1970's Bird on a Wire. You heard Foo Fighters with Today's Song and Ray featuring Hans Zimmer, Click Clack Symphony. Coming up on The Current, you'll be treated to some late 90s Elliott Smith goodness as well as the latest from the Black Keys. But first, a double shot of local flavor. Yam House is on deck, but first, Sugar. Yes, if you haven't had a chance to see it yet, it is my privilege to let you know that Bob Mould had a fantastic interview here at our Current Studios with our own Zach McCormick, talking everything to what brought Sugar back together, to his time writing for late 90s wrestling promotion World Championship Wrestling. 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

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I'll be taking my afternoon show on the road to the scenic and sonic North Shore. 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

Well, probably made most popular by George Thorogood and the Destroyers, that is the Black Keys cover of Earl Hooker's You Got to Lose on The Current. Before that, Elliott Smith, around the time he had a legendary daytime TV performance on Fox after breakfast, that is 1998's Bottle Up and Explode. You heard Local Flavor from Yam House, who'll be playing the Minnesota Yacht Club Festival on July 18th with Green Lights and Sugar's latest Long Live Love. Rounding out the hour, the Red Clay Strays are on the way, as well as Big Thief, but right now, the latest from The Sacred Souls, Any Old Fool on The Current.

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Do you remember around the turn of the millennium, whenever there was an athlete who was poised for a comeback after a big injury, and you'd see the montage, no matter what sport they were in, of them at the gym improving a little bit more, feeling the setbacks, but you'd see them slowly start to improve more and more. That would always, always, always, always be the song that was playing. So Bono made good on some licensing from sports companies in that era. From 2000's All That You Can't Leave Behind, that is U2, Beautiful Day on The Current, a little bit after 4 on Sunday, June 14th. I am Chaz Kangas. Thank you for getting up with me. Going to make it worth your while, because this hour you'll be hearing the latest from Rostam, Gregory Allen Isaacoff and Sylvan Esso, Michigander, Biba Doobie, and Papa Embe. You will also hear throwbacks from The Ramones, from Tom Waits, from St. Vincent. But right now, the latest from Mountjoy and Gigi Perez, In the Middle on The Current.

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From 2011, Strange Mercy, that is St. Vincent Surgeon on the current. Before that, Dua Sale featuring Bon Iver with Flood. You heard Lord, what was that, from last summer's Virgin, and Mountjoy and Gigi Perez in the middle. Coming up on the current, a Tom Waits song that was later covered by the Ramones on their final album, as well as the latest from Gregory Allen Isaacoff and Sylvan Esso. But now the latest from Rostam. This is Back of a Truck on the current.

pride of Louisville, Kentucky. That is My Morning Jacket, Time Waited on The Current. Before that, Greg Rail and Isaacoff and Sylvanesso, Fade Into You. You heard Tom Waits from 1992's Bone Machine, that's I Don't Want to Grow Up, and Rostam, Back of a Truck. Coming up on The Current, since we played a song that the Ramones would cover in the mid-90s, we're going to hear a Ramones cover of a Minneapolis band from the 70s. You'll also be hearing a recent favorite from Arlo Parks, but right now, the latest from Michigander, Freaking Out on The Current.

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Biba Doobie and the Marias, that is All I Did Was Dream of You on The Current. Before that, Arlo Parks with Softly. Ramones with their cover of the Minnesota classic from The Trashmen, that is Surfin' Bird from the Ramones' third album, 1977's Rocket to Russia, and Michigander's latest, Freaking Out. Rounding out the hour, Leif Volbeck on the way, as well as local flavor from Papa Embe. I'm Chaz Kangas, I'm just about out of here, but you have an amazing Sunday ahead of you. Nils and Next, followed by Uncharted Emerging Country and United States of Americana. But before I go, local flavor from Papa Embe. Careful.

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Sharon Jones and the Dap Kings on The Current. That is How Long Do I Have to Wait for You? That's a good way to start your Sunday morning. Well, I'm Nilofer Arsala. Coming up for you this hour, new music on the way from Minnesota artist Mason Jennings. Also, the team up of Baby Rose and Leon Thomas on the way. A new one from Suki Waterhouse coming up. And right now, the latest from Beck. It's Red Lonesome on The Current.

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Tegan and Sarah on The Current. That is I Know, I Know, I Know. Before that, new music from Jack White, a song he debuted on SNL just a few weeks ago, God and the Broken Ribs. Jack White also surprise announced a new record called Frozen Charlotte, and that's going to drop on July 10th. We heard The Cure, Boys Don't Cry, and the latest from Beck kicking off that set, Ride Lonesome. Coming up, Harry Styles and the team up of Sam Fender and Olivia Dean. Right now, here's new music from British artist Suki Waterhouse. The name of this next song is It's Back in Love, but it's not about falling in love with someone else. It's about falling back in love with yourself, and it's on The Current.

Harry Styles, Ready, Steady, Go on The Current. Before that, the Reverend Al Green, Love and Happiness. And Al Green makes a cameo on Ray's new album, This Music May Contain Hope, also. So still going strong after all these years. We heard John Batiste featuring Andra Day, Lean on My Love. And John Batiste headed back to the Twin Cities. He's playing the opening ceremonies for the Special Olympics this year. They're going to be June 20th at Huntington Bank Stadium. Demi Lovato is also on that bill. And we kicked off that set with new music from Suki Waterhouse, Back in Love. Coming up, new music from Minnesota artist Mason Jennings. Right now, here is a powerhouse team-up of Sam Fender with Olivia Dean for the song Rain Me In. And it's on The Current.

0: Start your day with The Current, weekday mornings from 5 to 10. It's morning radio for music lovers. Start your week by getting to know comedian Tommy Brennan. He's one of Saturday Night Live's newest cast members, and he's from St. Paul. Monday at 8:30, hear about what he's got planned when he hosts the opening show at the new Mystic Lake Amphitheater in Shakopee, with a lineup that includes Motion City Soundtrack, Bear, and Rocket Club. You'll also get the story behind his viral Weekend Update sketch about Minnesota.
1: Yeah. All I had to say was, like, Minnesotans rock, and I'm really proud to be from there. The rest wrote itself.

Baby Rose on the Current. That is Friends Again, and that one features Leon Thomas. Now, Baby Rose and Leon Thomas have worked together before on Leon Thomas's Grammy Award-winning album, Mutt. Now it looks like he's returning the favor. Before that, back to the 90s, Soul Coughing, Buddha Rhubarb Butter. We heard Blonde Shell with TNA, and new music from Sam Fender featuring Olivia Dean. That was Rain Me In. Well, I'm Nilofer Arsala. Thank you for spending this very early Sunday morning with me. I've got just a few minutes left, and then you are going to hear a whole hour's worth of uncharted emerging country music. Before I go, I do want to remind you that if you are doing the best you can, then you really are doing a great job. You have a great day. I'll catch you tomorrow in the morning show with Jill. What I'm going to leave you with is brand new music from Minnesota singer-songwriter Mason Jennings. It's Say Goodbye to the Ground, and it's On the Current.

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And who knows if you'll stumble upon these artists on streaming services. 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

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My new album, Swamp Dog Contemplates the Afterlife, is out on Friday. Want to hear it early? 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

Before I celebrate my 84th birthday this summer, that's in July, I thought I'd drop my 31st album, Swamp Dog Contemplates the Afterlife, which explores themes of life lived and our own mortality. You know I'm alive. The record didn't start out as a concept album, but apparently it became one. Thursday night at 9, let's hang out and listen to Swamp Dog Contemplates the Afterlife together on The Current.

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Waylon and Willie getting us started this morning. Waylon Jennings would have celebrated his 89th birthday tomorrow, so we're going to celebrate Waylon's music this time out a little bit on the U.S. of A. 1974, early days of the outlaw movement. Waylon and Willie recorded that one. It appeared on the Good Hearted Woman album and on the airwaves of United States of Americana from the current. Bill DeVille clocking in for our three-hour cruise into the Americana world. A lot of good stuff is coming your way. Elizabeth Cook has a new record coming out. We'll hear a track from that coming up. Some new local sounds dead ahead. And here, it's a new local group called La Plant Road. They have a new album titled Finding Home. 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

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I'll be taking my afternoon show on the road to the scenic and sonic North Shore. 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

That's Cole Diamond from the brand new EP, Singles Only, and that's called Hold Up in Some Honky Tonk. And they'll be doing just that on July 3rd, a Friday night. You'll be celebrating that new EP along with some friends like Turn, Turn, Turn, Lone Rock Bride, and Cowboy Thoughts. It'll be a good old time. See you there. Also in the set, Emmylou Harris, Boulder to Birmingham, one of her most famous tunes, Back to the Pieces of the Sky album. And two out of three local bands in the set, La Plante Road at the top of the set with Common Truth, all on United States of Americana from The Current. 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Some new sounds to check out. They are called Veranda. They hail from Montreal, Canada. And here's a track from the new album. It's called Sans Ardillon. And translated into English, that means without a tongue. Here they are. It's Veranda on the US of A.

That's GA20 along with Charlie Musselwhite. That's a song called Crazy Love, roots of your side of the current United States of Americana. It's actually an old Willie Dixon tune popularized by Buddy Guy, and it's on GA20's new album, Blues Now. GA20, blues band from the Boston area, led by Matthew Stubbs. And before they were a band, Matthew Stubbs played in Charlie Musselwhite's band, and then Charlie went on hiatus from touring because he was doing a tour with Ben Harper. So that's when Matthew Stubbs formed the band GA20, and they got it going on. And there's a good song from GA20 and Charlie together, paying back the favor for the years that Matthew Stubbs paid Charlie Musselwhite by being his lead guitar player. And great new tune from GA20 and Charlie Musselwhite together. You also heard Alabama Shakes, a couple shows coming up at Surly late August. That was their take on an old Memphis mini tune, Killer Diller Blues, and Sans Ardeon. That's a new song from the Montreal trio Veranda. All here on the U.S. of A, the roots of your side of the current. 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All right, more local sounds. Here's some soulful and kind of bluesy stuff. It's new from Josh Cleveland and his Prove the Sound album. This is On the Take.

Thomas Stika is his name, some local Americana, and that's Mississippi Down. Some nifty guitar work courtesy of Dan Lowinger in that tune as well. And Thomas Stika working on a new album. I hope to have that to play for you in the next few months. Thomas has some shows coming up too. Go see him. I went and saw him at the Turf Club a couple weeks back, and he was pretty great. He's at the White Squirrel for his residency coming up on July 7th, an early set here in St. Paul. And then on July 9th, you'll be at the 318 Cafe in Excelsior, Minnesota. Go see him. Speaking of river songs, Margot Silker was in the set from her Pohorali album. It's That River. Josh Cleveland, kind of a bluesy, soulful tune called On the Take. That's more local Americana here on the U.S. of A. In a jiffy, we'll have our history highlight, and we have support from JTR Roofing, locally owned since 1992, providing a variety of residential, home, or commercial business exterior needs, including roofing, siding, gutters, and more. 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Alrighty, this day in 1970, the Grateful Dead issued one of their great studio albums called Working Man's Dead. It was their fourth release, and it featured songs like Casey Jones. And it was an album that reached a wider audience than their previous albums because of songs, yeah, like I mentioned, Casey Jones. There was also this one, one of the most beloved of Grateful Dead tunes, and here it is. This is Uncle John's Band.

From their new album Side by Side, their first in a while, more local Americana, that's Pert Near Sandstone with Shooting Star. Also in the set, Daniel Donato, Another Dimension, featuring L. King. And both of those artists, part of this year's Blue Ox Festival, Eau Claire, Wisconsin, a couple weeks out. We heard Grateful Dead, top of the set, Uncle John's Band, and The Working Man's Dead album, a great studio record issued this day back in 1970. Do the math on that. That's, what, 56 years ago. It's a while. Alrighty, I'm Bill DeVille. Nice to have you aboard. By the way, Winona Judd and Melissa Etheridge are performing at the Ledge Amphitheater in Waite Park on July 5th. And you know what? You can enter for your chance to score a pair of tickets to this show and others. And you can do it even now over at thecurrent.org/giveaways. This gentleman will be in the Twin Cities. He doesn't make it up here that often. It'll be a good one. He's part of the Minnesota Country Club Festival. Talking about Dallas-Fort Worth singer and songwriter Paul Cawthon. They call him Big Velvet because of his big voice. Book of Paul's his new batch. This one features his pal Jake Worthington. It's called Tossin' Back Time here on the U.S. of A.

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1: The only two things in life that make it worth living

Waylon and Willie, back to the basics there. The old Waylon album, 1977. It's Luckenbach, Texas. And a massive hit. Waylon would be celebrating a birthday tomorrow, so we thought we'd get a little Waylon on the airwaves today. And a song, well, one of the biggest of the 70s, one of three songs of the 70s to spend 6 weeks atop the country charts. And amazing song, written by Bobby Emmons and Chips Moman, and a country classic, if there ever was. And we also listened to Boy Golden in the set. That's called Mountain Road. He's part of the big festival coming up, the Country Club Fest, here in downtown St. Paul, just after the 4th, the weekend after the 4th. Paul Cawthon will be there, too, and that's Tossin' Back Time from his new Book of Paul album. He's so good live, by the way. A good hour is coming your way. Langhorne Slim is back with a new tune. Plus, we'll have our Stay Under the Covers track, and we have this. Remember Sarah Shook? Sarah's got a new act called River Shook. It's a new self-titled album, like this song, called Country Angel, here on the US of A.

Elizabeth Cook is back with a new album called Great Television. Just got that one in. The tune features Evan Felker, and it's Razor Wire Wall from Elizabeth Cook, one of the hosts on Sirius Outlaw Country Radio. You heard Shannon McNally in the tunes covering an old Waylon tune, and Shannon, big fan of Waylon, so much so she made an album called The Waylon Sessions, which features a bunch of cool covers of one of her faves, Waylon. River Shook at the top of the set from the new self-titled album, that's Country Angel. All right, we got support from the Minnesota Carlson in their first Tuesday speaker series at the University of Minnesota, featuring candid conversations with some of the biggest names in business. More at z.umn.edu/first Tuesday. Speaking of Angel, this guy's got kind of an angelic voice in the mode of, say, Roy Orbison. His name's Andrew Saw. This is from the new American Rough album. This is Under You on the Roots of Your Side of the Current, United States of Americana.

it worth your while. If you mark a ride, well, you price it, make it fast, wait it, but you long. I got that woman on my mind. I'm gonna

Yeah, they don't make them like that anymore, and that's brand new. That's Monty Warden and the Wagoneers. Monty and the band, legendary outfit from Austin, Texas. Been making music since the 80s. And that's a brand new single climbing the Americana charts even as we speak from Monty. We heard Charlie Feathers just prior. Same kind of rockabilly vibe that took you back to 1956. But perhaps you know the song because it was featured in the film Kill Bill, Quentin Tarantino flick back in the early 2000s. It's called That Certain Female from one of the rockabilly originals, Charlie Feathers. Andrew saw at the top of the set, that's called Under You. It's all United States of Americana from the current. Supports from Westopolis, representing St. Louis Park and Golden Valley. Westopolis offers dining, attractions, and outdoor adventures just minutes from downtown Minneapolis. Additional visitors information at westopolis.org. Westopolis, Minnesota's sweet spot. I got some more new sounds. Langhorn Slim. He's back with a new album called The Dreamin' Kind. I dig this. It's called Stealin' Time.

I don't know if you caught the chart show, but Kacey Musgraves' song Dry Spell's been at the top of the chart show for a few weeks now. But that isn't the only song on the stellar new work. We just listened to I Believe in Ghosts, Kacey Musgraves, from that Middle of Nowhere album here on the U.S. of A. Away It Goes, that's the latest from Amanda Shires, issued last year in a Nobody's Girl album. And Stealin' Time, the sounds of Langhorne Slim, too. We'll have our Stay Under the Covers track coming up here in a jiffy. And I also want to mention that we have support from the Walker Art Center, known for the Spoon and Cherry sculpture and for presenting contemporary art across galleries, cinema, and stage, featuring a range of perspectives. 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Alrighty, we got a cover for you in our Stay Under the Covers feature. It's a new album called Old Number One Revisited. It's a bunch of songs from the first album from Jerry Jeff Walker. Jerry Jeff, the late great songwriter from Texas. Here's Jade Bird, the English singer and songwriter, covering a Jerry Jeff Walker classic. This is LA Freeway.

0: Start your day with The Current, weekday mornings from 5 to 10. It's morning radio for music lovers. Start your week by getting to know comedian Tommy Brennan. He's one of Saturday Night Live's newest cast members, and he's from St. Paul. Monday at 8:30, hear about what he's got planned when he hosts the opening show at the new Mystic Lake Amphitheater in Shakopee, with a lineup that includes Motion City Soundtrack, Bear, and Rocket Club. You'll also get the story behind his viral Weekend Update sketch about Minnesota.
1: Yeah, all I had to say was, like, Minnesotans rock, and I'm really proud to be from there. The rest wrote itself.

This guy's career is on the rise for sure. It's Benjamin Todd. Also has a band called the Lost Dog Band, and he's been recording solo albums too. He's got a new album called Vengeance and Grace, and Benjamin Todd will be in the Twin Cities for a show July 9th at First Avenue. It's going to be a good one. Also in the set, Jerry Jeff Walker doing his much-covered anthem, Mr. Bojangles. Who was it? Nitty Gritty Dirt Band had a big hit version of that one. But the instigator, Jerry Jeff Walker right there, and a song he also wrote that was L.A. Freeway at the top of the set, as done by Jade Bird from a new collection of covers called Old Number One Revisited, and all here on the U.S. of A. Did you hear about this? Chris Stapleton's bringing his All-American Roadshow to Mystic Lake Amphitheater July 29th, and you know what? You can enter for your chance to win a pair of tickets to this show and others over at thecurrent.org/giveaways. Here's a fine songwriter originally from West Virginia. Dig his stuff. His name's John R. Miller. New album's called The Great Unknowing. He actually recorded this in Tulsa, Oklahoma. This is pretty cool. At Leon Russell's old studio. So here he is. This is called Tollbooth. Roots of your side of the current, United States of Americana.

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The Current, great music, lives here. It's of Americana, the rootsier sign of The Current.

Now, that was an amazing record, a huge influence on the outlaw country movement, the Honky Tonk Heroes album, where Waylon mostly covered some Billy Joe Shaver tunes like that one, the title cut from that 73 masterpiece. One of the defining albums of the era, that, as well as his Lonesome, Ornery, and Mean album. We can't forget his Dreaming My Dreams album from 75. We got a track coming up from that album, as Waylon would have turned 89 years of age tomorrow, so we're featuring some Waylon Jennings. Waylon kind of had a knack for doing things his way. Back in the early 70s, major labels kind of dictated who played on every album, who sang background vocals, who selected the songs. Waylon kind of fought against that, and he earned the right to record with his own touring band, and that was unheard of. And that's where it really started, when he was allowed to have his own musicians backing him up. It never hurt that he knew a good song when he heard it, and he had that defining sound with that phaser-drenched Telecaster he played, the leather-covered 53 Telecaster. That was something. It featured a kind of heavy, pulsating, phase-shifting effect, and that driving four-on-the-floor rhythm, that was kind of a foundation of outlaw country, all from Waylon Jennings, and all here on the U.S. of A. What do you say we have a look at the Americana gig list? A busy week indeed. Delamitri, the Scottish band, on tour, coming this way, First Avenue, later on tonight. That'll be a good show. Also coming up this week on Tuesday night, great singer and songwriter, originally from Louisiana, Dylan LeBlanc, will be at the Turf Club again. It's Tuesday. Harp player, no, not harmonica, a harp player by the name of Michaela Davis is at 7th Street Entry on Tuesday. Mavis Staples and Lucius shows on Tuesday and Wednesday night at the Ordway here in St. Paul. And like I said, a busy week. Rodney Crowell on Wednesday at the Dakota, Deer Tick and Joby Riccio on Wednesday night at the Fine Line. Then on Friday and Saturday, it's Old 60 at the Main Room, First Avenue. Bob Schneider, the Cedar Cultural Center on Saturday night. That same night at the Turf Club, it's Reverend Horton Heat. Then next Sunday, it's Church of Cash at the Dakota. There's a quick roundup of some of the shows happening. I just mentioned Delamitri playing later on tonight at First Avenue. It's music from the Waking Hours album. Here's Delamitri, Justin Curry and the band. I always love this song, called Nothing Ever Happens, here on the U.S. of A.

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I'm Jill Riley, and I'll be spinning the tunes at 4 before an electrifying performance at 6 from the introspective, storytelling indie rocker Joby Riccio. 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

0: One of the catchiest songs they ever recorded. It appeared on the Emotional Contracts album from the Rhode Island band. That's Deer Tick and Forgiving Ties. You can see them Wednesday, and it's going to be a good set at the Fine Line with Joby Riccio opening up. And we also caught a little music from Dylan LeBlanc, and it was Dylan plays Tuesday night at the Turf Club. That was music from his Coyote album a couple years back, and Delamitri back to 1989, That's Nothing Ever Happens. A little closer to showtime. That one is tonight at First Avenue. The artist opening up is coming up. 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By the way, Judy Collins performs with special guest The High Kings. This is all happening at Big Top Chautauqua, Bayfield, Wisconsin, July 18th. Fun little drive into Wisconsin. Go to Duluth and take a right. You'll get there. And you can enter for your chance to win tickets to this show and others over at thecurrent.org/giveaways. Again, opening up for Deer Tick on Wednesday at the Fine Line, it's Joby Riccio, and this is called Buzzkill on The Current.
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It's United States of Americana on The Current.

0: Wake it up, wake it up. Wake it up, wake it up. Get off here. That's my stop.
1: One show I'm kind of looking forward to this summertime is Driving and Crying. It'll be at the Turf Club on July 18th. It's called Dead End Road from Kevin Kinney and the band. Been a fan of this band since back in the 80s. And be a treat to see them. Band that goes back almost that far, just prior. That was the Bottle Rockets. And that's Welfare Music, band that called it a day a few years back. That was from maybe the high point of their career, the Brooklyn Side album. And Joby Riccio with Buzzkill leading off the set. She is part of that lineup with Deer Tick on Wednesday at the Fine Line, and she's part of the Currents Happy Hour coming up on Thursday. Have a cider and join us at Sociable Cider Works. That is Thursday beginning at 4 o'clock. Okie doke, my name's Bill DeVille. 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Let's bring on Katie Pruitt. We have a brand new album coming from Katie. Here's the first single from the new work. This is Same Boat on the U.S. of A.

Love that song. Beautiful Strangers, that's Mavis Staples. Shows coming up at the Ordway Tuesday and Wednesday nights with Lucius opening up. Maybe they play together a little bit too. Fingers crossed on that. But an amazing song written by Kevin Morby. And I guess Mavis covers songs for people like Tom Waits and Leonard Cohen and Frank Ocean. Quite a cast, including Justin Vernon, Bon Iver fame, plus Bonnie Raitt, Buddy Guy, and some bluesy guitar as well. Brad Cook of the band Megafon from down the road in Eau Claire, he produced this new Mavis album, and amazing stuff. And that's Beautiful Strangers. The album is called Sad and Beautiful World, a good one from Mavis Staples. Not bad for 86. Also, a little music from Lyle Lovett and his legendary Pontiac album from the Long Tall Texan. That was If I Had a Boat. And speaking of boats, Katy Prewitt and Same Boat. It's a brand new single from a forthcoming album and all on the U.S. of A. Support comes from the Ordway Center for Performing Arts, presenting Spamalot, the musical comedy inspired by Monty Python and the Holy Grail. 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Time for our live track on the airwaves. In fact, the album is recorded live at the Turf Club. That's also the name of the record. And this is the first kind of big tune, really, from the Cactus Blossoms. And a jaunty little jam called Change Your Ways or Die, the Buffalo Song, here on the U.S. of A.

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1: Hey, it's Diane. 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This month's report highlights the return of magnetic funk rocker Static Panic, artisanal Afro-pop tastemaker Milo, buzzworthy alternative indie projects Willem Dafoe Fan Club, Tuffy, and more.

from their new album, Don't Let It Die, Volume 1, a cleverly titled album of covers. There's the Deslons, and that's Hey Lottie Mama here on the U.S. of A. Song that's been recorded a lot by Louis Armstrong and Count Basie, and their version was inspired by New Orleans guitar player Edgar Blanchard and his band The Gondoliers. Steppenwolf actually had a rendition of that one, too. Great stuff from the Deslons, who were in the Twin Cities just a few weeks back for a show at Ice House. We also caught Jack Klatch from an EP from a couple years ago. A couple of local tunes in that set. That was from the Edge of the End EP, and Any Way the Wind is Blowing. And we also caught the Cactus Blossoms. That was our live track, and that's Change Your Ways or Die, the Buffalo Song, and all here on the U.S. of A. Well, I'm glad you could join me. My name is Bill DeVille. We do this three-hour cruise for you every Sunday morning from 7 till 10 o'clock. We'll have another episode in a week's time. You can catch this episode on Radio Heartland on Tuesday evenings, radioheartland.org. Find it on the NPR or the Current app as well. We are down to the last song. We've been celebrating Waylon Jennings. Tomorrow's his would-be 89th birthday, and I've been a Waylon fan forever. And this, I think, is my all-time favorite Waylon song. And this is from the Dream in My Dreams album, 1975. And are you sure Hank done it this way? Turn it up.

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From local to legendary, indie to influential, and new to nostalgic, connecting our community one song at a time.

She's leaving you. That's MJ Linderman. That's music from the Manning Fireworks album from a couple of years ago. It's here on The Current. Coffee and rock and roll, and I'm good to go. Bill DeVille till 3, and we're continuing onward. A lot of good stuff coming up, some new things, some older things. And we got, let's see, Girl Tones coming up later on this hour, an emerging duo, plus the band from the land down under who will be in the Twin Cities very soon coming up, too. From the I'm People album, meanwhile, this is His Golden Messenger and In the Middle of It.

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And the up-and-comers headed our way. 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

Simon and Garfunkel, we needed a good New York song today for the Knicks. Jalen Brunson and Co., the champions. Cat, too. We can't forget Cat, our old friend. And that's music from the Bridge Over Troubled Water album, 1970 Sounds. Plus, Death Cab for Cutie, Punching the Flowers. Another one from the new album, I Built You a Tower. We heard the Mountain Goats with Cold at Night. And His Golden Messenger, too, in the middle of it. It's all on The Current from Minnesota Public Radio. By the way, it is Rock the Cradle Day going on at the Minneapolis Institute of Art with The Current till 3 o'clock today. There's lots going on. You can find all the details over at the website, thecurrent.org. I'll clue you in on a few things. Will Sings Songs begins in just a few minutes. Then at noon, Cuckoo Kangaroo performing in the outdoor stage, excuse me. Great day to be outdoors, too. And let's see, on the indoor stage, Celtic Junction Irish Dance happening at 10:30 and 11:30. The Kids Disco started right at 10 o'clock this morning. Plenty to do there. Bring the young children to Rock the Cradle with The Current at the Minneapolis Institute of Art and Children's Theater Company, 10 till 3. Again, details over at thecurrent.org. 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Hold that thought for a second, and I'll tell you it comes from Lake Superior's Big Top Chautauqua, presenting British singer-songwriter Billy Bragg, drawing from his 40 years of music and storytelling. July 10th in Bayfield, Wisconsin. Tickets and info at bigtop.org. Lots of shows happening this summertime. Winona Judd and Melissa Etheridge performing at the Ledge Amphitheater in Waite Park coming up on July 5th. You know what you can do? You can enter for your chance to score some tickets over at thecurrent.org/giveaways. There you have it. And this fellow will be in the Twin Cities this summertime as well, talking about Noah Kahan from the new album, This Is Doors, on The Current.

It's music from Sharon Van Etten here on The Current, and it's music from the Are We There 2014 albums. A dozen years ago, Sharon issued that one. The Revivalist, the New Orleans band, is back with a new work called Get It Honest. We listened to Heart Stop, Last Goodbye. The vocal on that one soared to great heights, as only the late Jeff Buckley could do, music from his Grace album. Noah Kahan, he sings pretty well as well, and he'll be in the Twin Cities to play Target Field on August 5th. The new album is called The Great Divide, The Last of the Bugs. Okie doke, my name's Bill DeVille. 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There we go. And here we go. It's the sisters known as Girl Tones and their brand new track, Volcano. It's on The Current. It's kind of-

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It's Tame Impala. That's called Loser. That's from the new album Deadbeat from the Aussie band. Speaking of Aussie bands, this band will be in the Twin Cities on Saturday, Amo and the Sniffers. And you should not be doing that, plus Girl Tone's top of the set. 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On the gig list, Rock the Cradle is underway, going on till 3 o'clock today at the Minneapolis Institute of Art in Minneapolis with The Current. And you know what? You can find all the details you need to know. It's going to be a fun day. It's thecurrent.org. You can find all the details right there. Okie doke, it's Philadelphia's Been Good to Me. That's the new album from Kurt Vile, and this is Chance to Bleed on The Current.

This is The Current. Amplifying independent artists since 2005 with the best authentic new music alongside the influences that inspired it. Music made possible by member support. The Current.

That's John Batiste, and that's I Need You. That was a great album, the We Are album. Back to 2021 we went, and John Batiste, staying busy, he's got another new release, another classical piano album coming called Black Mozart, which drops this coming Friday. And let's see, we had some Boy Gold in the music with Cowboy Dreams. That's the latest album. Best of Our Possible Lives, and Kurt Vile from his new Philadelphia Has Been Good to Me effort, too. Okie doke, a good hour's coming your way. We got some local music. We got Afghan Whigs back in business with a new album coming. And this is the Scandinavian singer and songwriter Licky Lee from the new The After Party album. It's Lucky Again. It's on The Current.

Hi, it's Swamp Dog. My new album, Swamp Dog Contemplates the Afterlife, is out on Friday. Want to hear it early? You can hear it Thursday night at 9 during the Currents On Air listening party.

celebrate my 84th birthday this summer. That's in July. I thought I'd drop my 31st album, Swamp Dog Contemplates the Afterlife, which explores themes of life lived and our own mortality. You know I'm alive. The record didn't start out as a concept album, but apparently it became one. Thursday night at 9, let's hang out and listen to Swamp Dog Contemplates the Afterlife together on The Current.

Eclectic new tune from Alabama Shakes, and that's American Dream here on The Current. You can see them live. Looking forward to it. The Current welcomes them to Surly on the 28th and 29th of August. Also in the set, S.G. Goodman, and that's I Can See the Devil. That's the latest album, Planting by the Signs, from the Kentucky singer and songwriter. Plus, it was Sugar Free Jazz. That was Soul Coughing and Licky Lee for good measure. 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And lots of shows happen in the summertime, including The Current presenting Father John Misty and others at the Palace Theater on July.

July 8th, you know what? You can enter for your chance to score a pair of tickets to the show at thecurrent.org/giveaways. And Rock the Cradle is going on today. It's going on till 3. That's at the Minneapolis Institute of Art and Children's Theater Company over at 2400 3rd Avenue South. Kind of a tradition that's been going on with the Current for years and years. And it's a great event again today. And let's see, we got Cuckoo Kangaroo on stage on the outdoor stage. Nice day for that today. And that'll start around noon. And what else? We got Celtic Junction Irish Dance happening at 11:30. The Kids Disco going on throughout the day. And lots of fun events for kids and their grown-ups. Find all the details over at thecurrent.org. Let's bring on some more local sounds. This time, Humbird. Let's reminisce about winter. It's a song called February.

Harry Styles' Aperture comes from the new Kiss All the Time disco occasionally, and he is in the midst of a 12-night residency as we speak at Wembley Stadium. Yeah, Harry Styles is sort of popular. You knew that, though, right? We heard Stevie Wonder's Superstition, a big one, from his Talking Book album circa 72, one of the high points for sure of his long career. When We Were Close, Jason Isbell wrote that song about his old friend Justin Townes Earl. Came from the Weather Vanes album from a few years back. And Humbird led off the set February. Supports from Gertens, helping Minnesotans improve their landscapes with flowering pollinator blends, colorful perennials, hardy natives, locally grown trees, and more. 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The Afghan Whigs are back with a new track, and we're going to listen to it right about now.

Courtney Barnett and that Sight Unseen Waxahachie featured on that tune. It's on Courtney's long-awaited Creature of Habit album, plus a little Lucinda Williams featuring Brittany Spencer. Music from Lucinda's latest World's Gone Wrong, and that was the title song. Come As You Are, a big one from the Nevermind album. Yep, it's Nirvana. It's Afghan Whigs, beginning that bunch of songs. It's Bill DeVille hanging with you till 3 o'clock here on a Sunday. Some good new local sounds in the hour to come, plus some retro soul sounds, too, you might enjoy. This Music May Contain Hope. That's the name of the new batch from Ray. And this features Hans Zimmer on the tune Click Clack Symphony.

She'll be all right. No riding shining armored knight. She will save herself this time. And in fact, tonight, she did confirm. The cold never lasts, my darling. It just teaches the heart how

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Muna, and that's Anything But Me here on The Current. Muna plays at the Palace coming up the 11th of October. Also in that bunch of songs on The Current, Jeff Tweedy singing about Lou Reed. That's Lou Reed Was My Babysitter. That's music from The Twilight Override. The three-album set and a wonderful album from Jeff Tweedy. A lot to digest there, but it's all good. And you heard Ray with Click Clack Symphony. Hans Zimmer featured on that tune from the new This Music May Contain Hope. Love that title. Alrighty, until 3, it's just me, Bill DeVille. Good stuff is coming up, including, let's see, we got some local sounds you might enjoy. Miles Caton's new song ahead, too. And this is MT Jones, I Don't Understand, is on The Current.

Hey, it's your afternoon music bestie, Jessica Paxton. I'll be taking my afternoon show on the road to the scenic and sonic North Shore. 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

It's Tamora, and that is Somewhere Else, featuring Tom from the Chemical Brothers and the singer Aurora. Great new collaboration. Come Closer is the new album, and you heard Walk Home. That was Bon Iver and the Sable Fable effort. Al Green covered a Temptations tune, I Can't Get Next to You, and the album from 71 was Al Green Gets Next to You, M.T. Jones. And that's I Don't Understand. That's from the new Joy album from the gent from Liverpool. Yeah, that Liverpool, home of the Beatles, and Echo and the Bunnymen, and so many more. 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This is August 8th. 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

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So much going on this summertime, including setting the stage. Lots of Minnesota music and comedy and community be happening there, with music from the likes of Morris Day and The Time, Motion City Soundtrack, Bear, and more. This is at Mystic Lake Amphitheater coming up next Saturday. And you know what? You can enter for your chance to win a pair of tickets, and you can do that at thecurrent.org/giveaways. There you have it. Brothers Alejandro and Esteban Gutierrez have a new album called Los Ojos del Condor. It's Hermanos Gutierrez digging this new song, Canto Andino, on The Current.

0: gets the...
1: That guy can craft a song. It's Jesse Wells, and that's War Is God. And that is from the Middle album, issued last year. That's not even his newest. He had a new one that dropped called Masks Off, which dropped this past Friday. And you heard it in its entirety on the on-air listening party that we do every Thursday night at 9 o'clock. Jesse had some great commentary about some of his songs, too, and he's got a good sense of humor, and he's a bit of a wise guy. Dig his stuff. And he'll be in our neck of the woods for a show at the Minnesota Country Club Fest, and that is July 11th. That's a little less than a month away. It's coming up fast. You heard Angel Olsen in the tunes, too. That's called Big Time, also the name of the album. Some Echo and the Bunnymen, a little bit closer to showtime. They play on Friday at the Fillmore. And Killing Moon came from the Ocean Rain effort. Hermanos Gutierrez from the new Los Ojos del Condor album at the top of the set. And let's see, we have support from Visit Brainerd Baxter in the heart of central Minnesota's Lake Country. 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We're going to listen to some new local sounds, that of Sophie Hiroko, up-and-coming artist locally, and this is the song Ashes.

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1: Here's my final serenade. Here's a gun and here's a blade. Here's

It's Elvis Costello and the Attractions. That's Brilliant Mistake, found on his wonderful King of America album. Some eloquent lyrics on that one from real-life Declan McManus. You heard Mumford & Sons featuring Chris Stapleton. That's titled Here. It's found on the Prize Fighter album, the latest from the Mumfords. The Way We Get By, the early days there of Spoon and their Kill the Moonlight album. And Sophie Hiroko, that's the tune Ashes. And that's more local music on The Current. 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On the gig list, Rock the Cradle underway till 3 o'clock today at the Minneapolis Institute of Art with The Current. Also going on, let's see, the Gated Community Play at 1 at the White Squirrel Bar in St. Paul. Details in these shows and more, it's thecurrent.org/giglist. Alrighty, got some music from a guy by the name of Miles Keaton. He's a singer, songwriter, R&B and soul musician, and he's also been an actor. He was in the film Sinners. And we got a track from him right now called Don't Hate Me on The Current.

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0: Rock the Cradle continues onward, going on till 3 o'clock today. So that's the big event of the day. And that's happening at the Minneapolis Institute of Art and Children's Theater Company over at 2400 3rd Avenue South. And still to come, the Lamartians performing at 1:30 at the outdoor stage. Nice day for that today. And what else is going on? YMCA boot camp just getting underway. Barb Abney spinning some tunes, current DJ at 1:30 this afternoon. So that's all going on at Rock the Cradle. You can gather more info at thecurrent.org. St. Paul Pride Festival is happening at Dual Citizen here in St. Paul. It got underway at noon. And there's lots of music happening, like the gated community at the White Squirrel. They just got underway a few minutes ago. Dessa performs tonight. Nice spot, too. The Hewing Hotel rooftop. Emmy Woods and Friends over at the 331 this evening. Also going on is Infidels, a Bob Dylan tribute at the Dakota. Bob Log the Third will have an interesting kind of bluesy punk rock influence set. He sings through a telephone, if that helps. Should be a fun show at the Entry tonight. And Delamitri performs at First Avenue. Speaking of which, I got a little music from their Change Everything album. It's the Scottish band Delamitri, and this is Always the Last to Know.

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There it is. It's Beth Orton back to 99's Central Reservation album. And you heard Gregory Alan Isakov and Sylvan Esso covering that old Mazzy Star song, Fade Into You. Lovely rendition of that. You heard Ice Cream Payphone. That's Black Pumas. Maybe you'll be seeing the Ice Cream Man today. It's one of those kind of days, isn't it? And a track there from Chronicles of a Diamond, a good record from Black Pumas. Delamitri in the Twin Cities tonight to play First Avenue, and that was Always the Last to Know. All on the Current from Minnesota Public Radio. Bill DeVille till 3, Gannon getting ready to roll. He's in then. 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Olivia Dean has arrived big time, now playing the Target Center and the Art of Loving Tour. Show's coming up at the end of July. And you know what? You can enter for your chance to win a pair of tickets to this sold-out show. And you can enter to win over at thecurrent.org/giveaways. Another artist in the Twin Cities later this summertime to play the Palace Theater. Here comes Suki Waterhouse, and this is Back in Love.

The Current. Great music lives here.

It's Count Five, and that's Psychotic Reaction on The Current. It's also the name of the album from the band from San Jose, California. Quite a song there. It was actually a bona fide hit. It hit number five on the charts. You know, when songs are on the charts, there's always skeptics thinking, oh, that's just too pop. You can't really say that for that song. I suppose maybe the jazz guys might have said that. I don't know. But what a great song. And it stands the test of time so well. It's got that driving harmonica. And I love the tempo changes that happen throughout the song. And that fuzzed out guitar, that was something. Also in the set, Victim of Luck, that was Metric. It was Lord Huron's Mind Forever. Back in Love, new from Suki Waterhouse. All on The Current from Minnesota Public Radio. 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There you have it. And here you have it. Swap Meet's the name of the band. Some Australian indie rock sounds, led by singer Venus O'Brien. It's the song I Know on The Current.

0: Start your day with The Current, weekday mornings from 5 to 10. It's morning radio for music lovers. Start your week by getting to know comedian Tommy Brennan. He's one of Saturday Night Live's newest cast members, and he's from St. Paul. Monday at 8:30, hear about what he's got planned when he hosts the opening show at the new Mystic Lake Amphitheater in Shakopee, with a lineup that includes Motion City Soundtrack, Bear, and Rocket Club. You'll also get the story behind his viral Weekend Update sketch about Minnesota.
1: Yeah. All I had to say was, like, Minnesotans rock, and I'm really proud to be from there. The rest wrote itself.

And R2-D2 makes a little cameo at the end of the song there. That's Franz Ferdinand, and that's Ulysses on the Currents. Also, Beba Doobie featuring the Marias. That's New, and All I Did Was Dream of You. It's a brand new single. You heard Freak Slug with Spells, a good one from a little over a year ago in the I Blow Out Big Candles album. Plus, the Australian band Swap Meet, bit of a buzz about them. That's the song I Know. And I'm Bill DeVille with you till 3 o'clock today. We got a little new music. In fact, it's a local tune as well. This is She's Green. It's called Paper Thin.

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RCN. It's secure, and that's a fragile thing. Music from the Songs of a Lost World album. Robert Smith's been popping up on recordings lately. He's on the new Olivia Rodrigo album. I guess he's on a track on that forthcoming Rolling Stones album, too. Can't wait to hear that. We heard some Freako in the set with 7 Degrees, and we heard Paper Thin, local sounds of She's Green, kind of a shoegazy thing from their new Swallowtail album. And we got a good hour coming up before Gannon takes the wheel. Got some new local sounds. That dude from the White Stripes has a new song. That's ahead, too. And right now, this is Modest Mouse, and Picking Dragon's Pockets is on the current.

It's Jack White, God and the Broken Ribs. Looks like there's a new album coming, too. I can't wait to hear more. And we also caught Slater Kinney on the current Back to the Woods album. It was a breakthrough from them back in 2005. Geese in the set, part of the Minnesota Yacht Club Festival later on this summertime in July here in St. Paul. Looking forward to their set. Modest Mouse from the new album and Eraser and Amaze as well. 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By the way, lots of shows happening this summertime, including this one, The Current, presenting Father John Misty at the Palace on July 8th. You can enter for your chance to win a pair of tickets to this show and other shows, too, over at thecurrent.org/giveaways. Let's listen to something from the new Grateful album. Here come the Red Clay Strays. It's Demons in Your Choir on The Current.

Japanese breakfast, pretty song there. That's Orlando in Love on The Current. Also, Dua Sale, show coming up in September on the 25th at the Fine Line. The new album is Of Earth and Wires. I Do I Do is the name of the song. From Alabama, with St. Paul and the Broken Bones with Call Me. And from that same neck of the woods, the Red Clay Strays, top of the set from their Grateful album as well. Supports from Haskell's for over 92 years, a Minnesota-based family company committed to being a spiritual advisor for summer beverages, including wine, whiskey, brews, ciders, and more. 10 Metro locations and at Haskell's.com. All right, let's kick it up a notch or two. This is Sugar. It's a brand new single from Bob Mould and Friends called Long Live Love.

Yeah, how about that? That's Nina Simone recorded live. It Is Finished, name of the 1974 work. And that's funkier than a mosquito's tweeter. And it's here on The Current, sung written by Aline Bullock. It's Tina Turner's sister, actually. And you listen to Little Baby Rose, and that is Friends Again, featuring Leon Thomas. What a cool song. It was X with 4th of July, a song written by Dave Albin of the Blasters fame. Appeared on the See How We Are album from X, and we heard Sugar at the top of the set. That's Long Live Love. It's a brand new single from Sugar, featuring, of course, Bob Mould and Malcolm Travis and David Barbie, a good little band, and they had a run in the 90s and then called it quits, got together 30 years later, and they're going on the road as well with dates at First Avenue on September 10, 11, and 12. 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On the gig list, Delamitri performs at First Avenue, Bob Log III at 7th Street Entry. That'll be a good one. Dessa at the Hewing Hotel Rooftop. Details in these shows and more, thecurrent.org/giglist. All right, it's been fun having this Sunday with you. My name's Bill DeVille. We'll chat again soon. I'll turn it over to Gannon. He rolls in next, then Diane and the local show hits the airwaves at 7 o'clock tonight. Bringing me closer to home is Michigander. This is Freaking Out on The Current.

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1: This is The Current. 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The Current.

It's 70 degrees and sunny in the Twin Cities. No better time for a little bit of camping. That is Believe from the Ohio folk band Camp On, the current one from their beautiful summer record, Lavender Days. So many great songs on there for days like today. Gannon here, hanging out with you on this beautiful Sunday afternoon. And I'm going to be here for the next couple of hours. Excited to spin some tunes, hang out with you here on a good old summer weekend. Right before that song from Camp, you heard Deer Hunters, Snake Skin, and Michigander with Freaking Out. Huge thank you to Bill DeVille for those songs and everything else to get our Sunday started on the right foot. We're going to keep things rolling here. Coming up in the near future on The Current, got a couple of songs that those with blonde hair might enjoy. One from a local artist, another from a modern indie R&B icon. We got new tracks on the way from Muse, Casey Musgraves, and Gorillaz. And if you love The Smiths, we'll got a short and sweet ballad from them that came out back in 1984 on the way as well. This next song here comes from Sam Fender. You heard Michigander a couple of minutes ago. He made a post on Substack where he's very active recently, where he talked about being early on the bandwagon for Sam Fender fandom. He was going to his shows back in 2018, 2019, but now Sam Fender is one of the biggest stars in the world. And this song, just how catchy it is, will show you just how, just why that is. This is Sam Fender and Olivia Dean. The new one's called Rein Me In, and it's on The Current.

Hi, it's Swamp Dog. My new album, Swamp Dog Contemplates the Afterlife, is out on Friday. Want to hear it early? You can hear it Thursday night at 9 during the Currents On Air listening party.

celebrate my 84th birthday this summer. That's in July. I thought I'd drop my 31st album, Swamp Dog Contemplates the Afterlife, which explores themes of life lived and our own mortality. You know I'm a The record didn't start out as a concept album, but apparently it became one. Thursday night at 9, let's hang out and listen to Swamp Dog Contemplates the Afterlife together on The Current.

Gorillaz whistling through this Sunday afternoon with that new song called Orange County on The Current. That one's got a little bit of production from the prolific Bizarrap, who you heard with the little producer tag at the end of that track. Before Gorillaz, you heard Arlo Parks with Two Sided, The Boss, Born to Run, an absolute classic from Springsteen, and a huge Springsteen fan, Sam Fender, there with Rein Me In, his new duet with Olivia Dean. Sam Fender played a show with Springsteen a couple of years ago and was so moved by it, he actually shed some tears on stage, and understandably so. He grew up a huge Springsteen fan and said the thing that he loves about The Boss is that even though, obviously, Sam Fender's an Englishman, he feels like New Jersey, Asbury Park, things like that, they're blue-collar towns, much like the town of Newcastle, where Sam Fender grew up. So a little bit of middle-class, blue-collar rock and roll, that is universal, regardless of what country you're from, and that's exactly what Sam Fender has appreciated about Springsteen's music, and translated so well into songs like that one called Rein Me In. 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We're going to get a taste of Minnesota right now here on The Current. Chastity Brown, the local artist, is on the way. This one is from Mason Jennings, another local artist. It's called Say Goodbye to the Ground, and it's on The Current.

It's KC with a capital H on the current. That is Miss Musgraves with Dry Spell off the new album Middle of Nowhere. Before that, you heard some local music from Chastity Brown. It's Backseat, The Smiths with the classic ballad. Really packing a punch into the less than 2 minute runtime of Please, Please, Please Let Me Get What I Want. You also heard Say Goodbye to the Ground. That is local music from Mason Jennings, who's got a show coming up July 31st at Parkway Theater in Minneapolis. The Current gets support from the Science Museum of Minnesota, featuring Our Backyard, an exhibit exploring engineering, energy, and natural materials connected to the Mississippi River through hands-on experiences. 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And Big Top, going to be busy this summer. Judy Collins is playing there with the High Kings, the Irish folk band coming through town. Again, that's in Bayfield, Wisconsin, and that's going to be a week later on July 18th. Reason I want to mention that one is because a little birdie told me you could go to that show for free if you go to thecurrent.org/giveaways. A pair of tickets up for grabs to see Judy Collins and the High Kings at Big Top Chautauqua in Bayfield. Coming up here on The Current, we're going to hear from Frank Ocean, a track off of his great album, Blonde. And this next song is local. It comes from an artist named Son, and it's got a little bit of Frank Ocean to it. Maybe it's because it's sort of genre-bending in a way. Maybe it's because of how coy Son is online. I noticed he got a Best New Artist classification from Pigeons and Planes, the alternative R&B sort of hip-hop blog online, but declined to share much about his background, was very coy, and was just like, hey, I come out of Minnesota, I make good music, I am an artist, and well, maybe I'll take the low-hanging fruit, and maybe the reason why I'm getting Frank Ocean vibes is because this song's called Blonde. It's local music from Son on The Current.

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Bella.

It's Liz Phair on The Current with sort of a pop crossover hint. That would be Supernova. Before that, you heard new music from Muse. It's Be With You. And then we went Blonde on Blonde. No Bob Dylan, but you heard one from Frank Ocean's Blonde. That is White Ferrari. And you heard a song called Blonde, and that one referencing the Frank Ocean record. It's local music from Son kicking things off there. If you like Frank Ocean's Blonde, well, I got good news for you. One of the main producers on that record, Rostam from Vampire Weekend, is up next. He just played at the Fine Line last night, and now he's playing right here on The Current. This one's called Back of a Truck.

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It's Gang of Youths on The Current, the Australian indie rockers there with a song about falling in love in New York City. And I'm willing to bet the 8th Avenue they're singing about on that song is probably still crawling with New York Knicks fans after that championship last night. That is The Angel of 8th Ave from Gang of Youths. Before that, you heard Anna Graves with Dizzy, Claro's big breakout hit Bags, and then Rostam with some new music there. That would be Back of a Truck. I'm Gannon, back in here hanging out with you on this Sunday afternoon. We're past 4 o'clock. I'll be around for a couple more hours, and I mentioned the whole Knicks thing a couple moments ago. I gotta tell you, as a Hoops fan, still can't get that series off my mind. The Knicks finally won after 50 years, so we'll pull a little Timmy Chalamet coming up here on The Current and celebrate the Knicks and their finally winning a championship. I mean that literally, because we have two artists named Nick coming up here, but also we'll hear from Knicks fans like Maggie Rogers and the Heim Sisters, and because nobody screams Knicks more than Spike Lee, we'll also hear a track from the Do the Right Thing soundtrack coming up here. So congratulations to the Knicks fans for finally breaking the 50-year curse, and let's hang out. Let's listen to some good music, regardless of whether you like Hoops. There's something for everybody coming up here on The Current. If you like good Americana, well, the record I've been obsessed with lately, Joby Riccio's new album, Face the Feeling. It's a Colorado-raised, Nashville-based songwriter. Really, really great, dense songwriting on this new project. You'll get a feel for it on this single. It's called Love of the Song. This is Joby Riccio on The Current.

This week, we're all Knicks fans. And yes, we're talking New York hoops. And of course, Stevie, that is her Tom Petty collaboration, Stop Dragging My Heart Around, on the current. Stevie Nicks got sort of drug into the Knicks fandom a little bit this week because Taylor Swift showed up courtside in Game 4 rocking a Stevie Nicks t-shirt with the spelling K-N-I-C-K-S on the end. And she showed up alongside the Heim sisters, who also had some fun puns. They had Nickelback and Nicole Kidman shirts. We'll hear from the Heim sisters coming up in just a little bit on the current. Before Stevie Nicks, you heard Mitski with I'll Change For You. Heavy Foot, that's a song from Monrovia. And a love of the song, the new one from Joby Riccio. If you liked what you heard on that track, well, come out to Sociable Ciderworks on Thursday night. Joby Riccio is going to be playing a free set for the current's Happy Hours series. We'll have a DJ set going down from 4 to 6 p.m. and then from 6 to 7, you can hear some songs from that new Joby Riccio record, Face the Feeling. For more information about that show, check out thecurrent.org/happyhours. 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New music here from the Mountain Goats. And one thing I love about the Mountain Goats, of course, they're great songwriters, but also they're great song titlers. This is the band behind tracks like Marduk T-Shirt Men's Room Incident for the Portuguese goth metal bands, Fall of the Star High School Running Back, Arguing with the Ghost of Peter Lafner about his Coney Island Baby review. Those are all real song titles from the Mountain Goats, and John Darnielle and the band are back with another classic in the song title department. And it's a good song, too. This is Charlie Sheen, Reaches Out to the Feds, on the current.

after that Knicks championship last night, I'm sure a lot of people are actually thinking about it. It's moving to New York on the current. That one from the Wombats and their great record, A Guide to Love, Loss, and Desperation. New York's actually coming to Minnesota this week. I don't know if you heard the news, but Tommy Brennan from SNL is going to be in town hosting the very first show at Mystic Lake Amphitheater. That's next Saturday with Morris Day and the Time, Motion City Soundtrack, Bear, and many more. They are opening the new venue next Saturday, and you could go to that show for free if you go to thecurrent.org/giveaways and throw your name in the mix. A couple of tickets to see the very first show at a new venue here in the Twin Cities. Before the Wombats, you heard Robin with Talk to Me, Fight the Power. That is a track from the New York classic film Do the Right Thing, courtesy of Public Enemy. And Charlie Sheen reaches out to the feds. Great song title, great song from the Mountain Goats' upcoming album Days. 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Local music here from High School for Recording Arts. Some really talented teenagers threw together an album last year called Tune In, Speak Out, and it's impressively professional sounding. The whole thing flows together from start to finish. It is really, really impressive stuff. The future of music in Minnesota is very bright. You'll tell on this track. One of the more upbeat songs from the project. It's called Happiness, and it's on the current.

0: Start your day with The Current, weekday mornings from 5 to 10. It's morning radio for music lovers. 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He's one of Saturday Night Live's newest cast members, and he's from St. Paul. Monday at 8:30, hear about what he's got planned when he hosts the opening show at the new Mystic Lake Amphitheater in Shakopee, with a lineup that includes Motion City Soundtrack, Bear, and Rocket Club. You'll also get the story behind his viral Weekend Update sketch about Minnesota.
1: Yeah. All I had to say was, like, Minnesotans rock, and I'm really proud to be from there. The rest wrote itself. If you

The Black Keys returning to their roots on The Current. The band got their start doing some great bluesy covers, and that one of their latest. It's a You Got to Lose, a George Thorogood and the Destroyers track from their new album, Peaches. Before The Black Keys, you heard a couple of huge New York Knicks fans, who I imagine have been celebrating all day today. You heard Maggie Rogers with On and Off, and the Heim Sisters with their song Relationships. In fact, I know Maggie Rogers has been celebrating all day. She posted last night. She was out celebrating in Manhattan, and all morning this morning has been posting about the catharsis of finally winning the championship as a New York Knicks fan. If you follow Maggie Rogers, you know, she is like one of the most diehard Knicks fans of anybody in music, and she's even got like special Knicks merch, and she eats a good luck steak before every game. It's pretty wild stuff, so congratulations to her and the Heim Sisters, who were actually there for the game a couple of days ago. High School for Recording Arts in the set as well. That's some local music. That song called Happiness. Coming up in just a few minutes on The Current, we got some more New York tracks for you. A dance jam is on the way. The Current gets support from the Animal Emergency and Referral Center of Minnesota, providing emergency specialty and urgent care veterinary services for companion animals. 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Check out The Current's gig list if you're wondering what shows are coming to town any given night. Tonight's pretty busy for a Sunday evening. Odessa playing the Hewing Hotel rooftop at 7 p.m. Emmy Woods playing a free gig over at 331 Club. And Della Mitri rocking out in the First Ave main room. Let's jump right back into some new music on The Current. This one from the deluxe version of Leve's record, A Matter of Time. It's Mad Woman on The Current.

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Amplifying independent artists since 2005 with the best authentic new music alongside the influences that inspired it. Music made possible by member support. The Current.

That is some summer music if I've ever heard it. It's of Monsters and Men on the Current. Mountain Sound from their classic record, My Head is an Animal. I remember talking to of Monsters and Men when they were in town last year, and they told me they loved Minnesota because the weather was so similar to their hometown of Reykjavik in Iceland. And, well, I just looked it up, and take this, Reykjavik. We got 20 degrees on you right now. Currently 53 in Iceland and 72. That's 19 degrees. Quick math for you here in the Twin Cities right now. Before of Monsters and Men, you heard Nick Lowe with Heart of the City, The Dare, that is All Night from his What's Wrong with New York EP, and then Aleve in the set as well. That's one more Icelandic musician, her song Mad Woman there, kicking things off. Gannon here, hanging out with you on this Sunday night. Just past 5 o'clock, we got great stuff on the way. We're going to hear from some legendary indie bands like Pixies and Pavement, new songs from Death Cab for Cutie, Brandi Carlile, Holly Humberstone, all sorts of good stuff around the way. If you like that of Monsters and Men track, well, stick around for this one. I think you're going to love Noah Kahan's new single. Noah Kahan fans have been treated well this month. Dropped the new album, The Great Divider. I guess that was 2 months ago now. My goodness, time flies. But he dropped the new album and then immediately followed it with a deluxe called The Last of the Bugs. And, well, this is from that deluxe release. It's called Doors. It's Noah Kahan. And it's on The Current.

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I'm Jill Riley, and I'll be spinning the tunes at 4 before an electrifying performance at 6 from the introspective, storytelling indie rocker Joby Riccio. The Currents Happy Hours are happening all summer across the state. 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

It's a gorgeous ballad from Brandi Carlile on The Current. That is You Without Me. Before that, you heard Be Great Jill Scott teaming up with the New Orleans legend trombone Shorty for that song. Gold Sounds, a track from Pavement's Crooked Rain, Crooked Rain, and some new music from Noah Kahn, the pride of Vermont. That would be Doors off the new deluxe record from Noah Kahn called The Last of the Bugs. He's coming through town playing August 5th at Target Field. It's wild to see the way he has grown in venue size year after year after year. Feels like just a couple of moments ago, but it was now like 4 or 5 years ago. I saw him at a very small club, and now he's playing stadiums. And that's going to be a pretty crazy week in the Twin Cities. You got two of the biggest pop stars in the world in town the same week. Noah Kahn on August 5th, and then about a week earlier, July 29th, Olivia Dean sold out the Target Center for her Art of Loving tour. And even though that show is sold out, there is still a way to go. And I don't know about you, but I, as an Olivia Dean fan, certainly my ears are perking up at that. Well, here's what you got to do. You got to go to thecurrent.org/giveaways, type in a little bit of information, and you've got a chance to win a pair of tickets to a sold-out show from one of the biggest superstars in the world, Olivia Dean, at the Target Center on July 29th. 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Coming up here on The Current, we're going to slow it down with a Joni Mitchell ballad in a couple of minutes. We'll also hear some new Death Cab for Cutie. This one

Death Cab for Cutie on The Current, confronting grief on their new album, I Built You a Tower. And for those who have been Death Cab fans for a long time, you know that Ben Gibbard is good at writing about the hard emotions. That song, a perfect example. It's called Riptides. Before that, you heard Joni Mitchell with Chelsea Morning, Bowie rocking out on Days Move Slow, and Cassius Culpepper. That's the new song, A Man of His Word. We got a throwback from Pixies on the way, and some new roots rock out of New Orleans around the corner. 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New music here from Houndmouth, the Indiana folk band, back with a new record called Lordy, dropping in July. They've got quite the guest spots coming up on this record. MJ Lenderman's going to be on the album, Sam Beam from Iron and Wine. But this one, it's just the band. It's called Tiger Blood. This is new music from Houndmouth on The Current.

Hey, it's your afternoon music bestie, Jessica Paxton. I'll be taking my afternoon show on the road to the scenic and sonic North Shore. Tuesday and Wednesday afternoon from 2 to 6, hear The Current broadcasting live from Duluth. Discover new artists from Duluth, the North Woods, and the Iron Range. 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

If you've ever been of the belief that a band is as good as how many members they have, well, that group certainly proof for your cause. It's the Revivalists, a great group with 8 members. They got a new album out called Get It Honest. That one's called Heart Stop on the Current. Before that, you heard Bovine Excision from Samia, Monkey Gone to Heaven, an absolute banger from Pixies' Doolittle, and then Tiger Blood, some more good folk music there. That is Houndmouth with one from their upcoming record called Lordy. In just a couple of minutes on The Current, we're going to walk through the gig list. If you're looking to make some live music plans tonight, you're not going to want to miss that. We'll talk about everything going on around town. But first, this next artist is going to be in town this week, playing Friday night at the Varsity Theater in Minneapolis. It's Holly Humberstone with Beauty Pageant on The Current.

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0: That is what we call manifesting on The Current. See, one thing about me, I'm a huge Vegas Golden Knights fan. The NHL team repping my home city of Las Vegas, and they are playing for their lives in the Stanley Cup tonight. So we got to channel a little bit of Vegas energy here on The Current. That's all these things that I've done from the pride and joy of Vegas, The Killers. That one off their album Hot Fuss. Before that, you heard another Vegas native, actually, Jenny Lewis, with a song about the finer things in life, Puppy and a Truck. Can't get any better than that. Muna in the set as well, teaming up with Phoebe Bridgers for Silk Chiffon, and Holly Humberstone's new song called The Beauty Pageant there as well. She'll be in town playing the Varsity Theater on Friday night, but let's see who else is in town this week. Let's take a peek at the gig list.
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0: It's a busy night for a Sunday in the Twin Cities. A lot of good shows around town tonight. There's a Ween tribute show going down in just a couple of minutes at Pillar Forum in Northeast Minneapolis. It's called Demon Sweat, featuring some members of local bands like KILY, Malamico, Small Animal Hospital, and Jenny Matrix, great punk and emo bands in the area. Teaming up for that Ween tribute show. Dessa is playing over at Hewing Hotel Rooftop at 7 o'clock tonight. Emmy Woods and Friends playing a show in Northeast at 331 Club at 7 p.m. tonight. Another tribute show over at the Dakota, the Bob Dylan tribute, Infidels, that starts at 7 o'clock as well. And then in the First Ave main room tonight, 7:30 p.m., the punk rockers Delamitri are in town. Lots of great shows going down. If you're looking to stay in the loop any given night, you can always count on the gig list. You can find it at thecurrent.org/giglist. And I know for sure this is a week where I've been using it plenty, because there's a lot of great shows coming up this week. And in fact, my gig list pick is a couple of days away, because it's a busy week this week. Wednesday night, a night I've got circled on my calendar, Deer Tick and Joby Riccio playing The Fine Line in Minneapolis. That show getting started at 8 p.m. on Wednesday. Wanted to show some love to Deer Tick, the Providence, Rhode Island band that I grew up listening to with my dad. He would play songs from Deer Tick on the way to basketball practice and school in the morning and all that. And so their lead singer, John McCauley, his voice is just burned into the back of my head. I hated it when I was a kid, but I love it now. I was back then, I was like, I don't know if it's for me, Dad. Oh, I've come around. I'm a lot like my father, it turns out. Well, this one from Deer Tick, from their Black Dirt Sessions record. It's called 20 Miles. This is the gig list pick tonight. It's Deer Tick on The Current.

back-to-back on the current, a couple of alt-rock icons, both of whom actually starred on the cover of Q magazine together back in 1994, PJ Harvey and Tori Amos. Bjork was on that cover as well. They called him the Holy Trinity of alternative music at the time, and I would say that aged well. That's one of PJ Harvey's stories from the city and the sea. It's You Said Something. Tori Amos there with a new song called The Stronger Together. You also heard Hermanos Gutierrez, That's Elegantly Wasted, featuring Leon Bridges, and Deer Tick, the Rhode Island folk rockers with 20 Miles, and that is the gig list pick for the night because they're playing Wednesday night, 8 p.m. at the Fine Line in Minneapolis. To stay up to date with shows every single night, you can count on thecurrent.org/giglist to keep you in the loop. And while you're there on The Current's website, well, you might as well win tickets to a couple of shows as well. 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That is one of the many shows you can enter for your chance to win a pair of tickets to. Again, it's thecurrent.org/giveaways. Coming up here on The Current, got two songs about boyfriends and two country songs that name drop American states. Very specific niches are going to be full

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Some soul music here from The Sacred Souls. This is a band where every time you hear them, you think, this had to have come out in the 60s or 70s, right? No, this is brand new music. It's just got that sort of retro sound. This is Any Old Fool from The Sacred Souls on The Current.

playing that one with a heavy heart today on The Current. That is Oliver Tree with Hurt. And several outlets, including Rolling Stone and Variety, reported today that Oliver Tree, at the age of 32, the alt-pop singer and viral internet sensation, died today in a helicopter crash over Rio de Janeiro, Brazil. Absolutely heartbreaking news. It caught me off guard today when the news came through because Oliver Tree just seemed like the type of character who was too goofy, too unserious, too lively to be gone this soon in his life and in his career. And I remember I got a chance to see him play Target Field Summerfest a couple of years ago back in 2023. And if you aren't familiar with Oliver Tree, all you need to know about what his personality was like was between almost every single song in like a 40-minute set, he would say two things. I've got just one more for you. Every single time. You know how artists say that right before their last song? He would say it before every song, and I got a real kick out of it at the time. But the thing that I got even bigger kick out of was he would always say, I'm so happy to be here in my home state of Minnesota. He's from Santa Cruz, California. He was just a goofball, had the signature bowl cut, the 80s style, and sort of blew up into fame with internet virality. And again, it just feels insane to think that he has gone so soon. So rest in peace to Oliver Tree, Minnesota's honorary own, since he said so often in that show that he was from here in Minnesota. Sending our best to his friends, his family, all those who love his music. That's one of his biggest hits there, Hurt. Oliver Tree, we'll be thinking about him and his music here tonight. Before Oliver Tree, you heard Jesse Wells with Wheel, Bad Day, that is Gully Boys, and The Sacred Souls, their new song's called Any Old Fool. We're going to keep rolling on The Current. Got Best Coast and a little bit of Australian indie pop coming up around the corner. But first, The Current gets support from Theater Latte Da, presenting a world premiere production of My Antonia with performances June 3rd through July 12th. 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New music here from Charlie Crockett. This one's called Kentucky Too Long, and it's on The Current.

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One of this year's biggest indie rock collaborations so far, that's Courtney Barnett and Waxahachie on The Current with Sight Unseen. Before that, a couple of boyfriend jams, Royal Otis with Who's Your Boyfriend, and Best Coast with Boyfriend, that one from back in 2010. I guess we're just missing a Justin Bieber hint to really have the boyfriend trio there in that set. But instead, you got Charlie Crockett with Kentucky Too Long, that one from the new album Age of the Ram. Got another country song with a state in the name. Very specific topic to thread there, but that's coming up in just a couple of minutes on The Current. 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Tickets and more information at artsmia.org. I'm Gannon, signing off here on this Sunday night. Thank you so much for hanging out. Have a great rest of your evening. Stick around because the local show is up next. 2 hours of Minnesota music, and I will kick things off with one of my own personal local favorites. This is a guy who is very busy playing shows around town. It's the country singer Thomas Stika. This is Mississippi Down on The Current.

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0: 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From 7 to 9 p.m., giving you a variety of music from your own backyard, the state of 10,000 lakes. 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